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the Mighty Who. And that one's called Bargain. Yeah, that was the 5 after 12 o'clock rock. You're listening to Gary James. Good afternoon to you all. If you just joined us here, you might be listening on 102.5 or 1557 megahertz. Or is it kilohertz? I think it might be kilohertz. I always get mixed up. But if you're getting confused, just say, Alexa, play Outreach Gold or Outreach Radio. There you are. You'll get us in the end, somehow, some way. I live in Romsey and I listen on 1557. It's a bit like the old days, you know, when it's got that atmosphere about it, but it's all good stuff. What have we got lined up for you? Well, we've got the book. We had a little story early on and a few clips out of the book here, so more of that this afternoon as we go along. And if you just joined us, as I said, welcome along. 10cc.

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reckon that's one of Cliff's best records, but that's just my opinion. What is yours? I don't know. Some of the early stuff he did. He did loads and loads, and I saw Cliff a while back. And I thought, he's fantastic. He sounds like he did on the record. Sadly, it was the record. He's just lip-syncing to everything. Never mind, it was a show.

make them like that anymore, do they? Jed Harris, who was with the Tornadoes, of course, that's him on his own with Scarlett O'Hara. Yeah, it's Gone with the Wind, wasn't it? She was Scarlett O'Hara, I think. I'm pretty sure. And Rhett Butler at the end said, quite frankly, I don't give a damn. You know, it's classic movies. Where was I? I was going, looking up Jet Harris, and he passed away in Winchester. And he lived in Southampton, I think, for quite a few years, and he died on the 18th of March, 2011. So, yeah, he was with Cliff Richard in The Shadows, bass guitarist, and then, he was with, surely he's with the Tornadoes, I think he was. He was born in Kingsbury, and sadly he passed away with cancer in 2011. The music continues with, I've queued it all up and I've lost the plot. I can't even remember what it is now. That was Stevie, Tamla Motown. Everything's all right outside. Soundreach Radio on a Sunday afternoon. Good afternoon, team.

0: man. I know y'all digging this, so just turn up your radio, wherever you at. We about to bring it.
1: At the count of three, I want y'all to tell me the name of my DJ. One, two.

Super Retro Sunday, it's Gary James with you. That was Go West, one of my favorite bands from the 80s. And Goodbye Girl is in my hand again, the great book of British useless information. And I've picked out, this was all to do with tea. Tea was rationed heavily during World War II. Each person was allowed only 2 ounces, 57 grams per week. For 12 years, from 1940, that would make just 20 cups of tea. Per week. So 20 cups of tea in a week. In 1.5 a day. Well, anyway. Tea was taxed heavily in the 70s, which made it as desirable as alcohol for smugglers. The duty wasn't finally removed from tea until 1964. Yeah, there you go. It's a commodity. Anyway, the last one on tea. The most expensive tea ever was sold in 1891. £36.15 was paid for 1 pound, that's 0.5 of a kilogram, of Ceylon Golden Tips. That's the equivalent of £1,500 for half a pound or 250 grams today. Well, there you are. I tell you what, nothing to do with tea, but I remember when Roger Moore's first Bond film came out in 1973. I'm a Bond fan, so I know all this stuff. Do you remember that doing something. Anyway, he pressed his watch, didn't he? He pushed a little button and it lit up with the time. We all thought that was fantastic. You know, a digital watch, never seen that before. We all wanted one. Cost a fortune. I think the first one was about 5 or 6 thousand quid. And I think about a year later, correct me if I'm wrong, I think you get free with a gallon of oil. You're listening to Gary James on Outreach Radio and Outreach Gold. I hope you're having a great afternoon. The weather's being kind to you. Here are the Eagles, and One of These Nights.

haven't heard that one for a long time. I think it's the first time I've ever played it on Average Radio. Herbie Hancock and You Betcha Love. Just a couple more from me before I have to say goodbye to you. Sticking with the disco groove right now. Sister Sledge, he's the greatest dancer. Me, I was like a sack of spuds, you know. Same shape as well.

say it's time for me to say goodbye to you. I hope you enjoyed the music on this super retro Sunday right here with us on Outreach Radio. Have a great weekend, what's left of it, and I'll catch you next time. Bye-bye.

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Well, yes, indeed. Good morning. Welcome to the Music Man Show on a Sunday morning with me, Graham Hardy, here on Outreach Radio. And kicking off the show there was Wilson Pickett in the midnight hour. A big thank you to Richard Lawrence with the Sunday Breakfast Show on Outreach Radio this morning. Fantastic show with great content as usual. Well done, Richard. And coming up next, we've got the Rolling Stones and The Last Time.

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1: Yes, indeed. 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If you're just tuning in to the Music Man Show on a Sunday morning here on Outreach Radio, you're tuned in with Graham Hardy, filling in for Mike Joyce. That was the Rolling Stones, and of course, The Last Time. Up next, we've got the Beatles, Eleanor Rigby, followed by The Righteous Brothers, You've Lost That Loving Feeling. And then, of course, the Isley Brothers, This Old Heart.

mix with Tina Charles, I Love to Love, and we've got the Carpenters, a Jambalaya, and then closely followed by John Travolta from the film Saturday Night Fever, or Grease, I should say, from Grease, John Travolta with Sandy.

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1: Hey, good morning. It's Graham here on the Music Man Show on Outreach Radio. Hope you're having a lovely morning so far. And of course, we've got another host of hits coming up for you, kicking off with Bananarama and Love in the First Degree. Then Erasure with Gains of Love, followed by Matthew Wilde with Break My Stride. 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
1: Radio. Well, don't forget to stay tuned in this morning after this show finishes at 11 o'clock. And of course, it's Gary James continuing on with his show on Sunday morning on Outreach Radio. Next up, we got Bob Marley and the Wailers, Is This Love? Followed by Alfie and Donna, Uptown Top Ranking, and then the massive Swedish superstars, ABBA, Does Your Mother Know?

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1: Oh, yes, indeed. It's Graham here on Outreach on Music, the Music Man show, filling in for Mike Joyce. We're going to play one more triple tracker before the ad break and the news, and then I'll be back shortly after. So what's next? It's ABC with The Look of Love, then Blondie and Rapture, and last but not least, before the ads and the news, it's The Specials with Ghost Down. 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

Yes, indeed. Welcome back to the Music Man Show on Outreach Radio with yours truly, Graham Hardy, filling in for Mike Joyce. Kicking off, there was the Supremes, You Can't Hurry Love. Next, the amazing Fontella Bass and Rescue Me.

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1: Oh, yes, indeed. Coming up, we've got a triple track for you and an amazing superstar of rock and roll, God bless his soul, Elvis Presley, In the Ghetto, closely followed by the Turtles, Happy Together, and then Herman's Hermits. Herpits, hark at me this morning. Herman's Hermits, I'm Into Something Good.

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1: Oh, yes, indeed. The Music Man Show on a Sunday morning here on Outreach Radio with me, Graham Hardy. It's a pleasure to fill in for Mike Joyce whilst he's away. God bless you, sir. And next we have Ike and Tina Turner with a great song called Proud Mary, followed by Dr. Hook, Better Love Next Time. And then it's a Brotherhood of Man with the Eurovision Song Contest winning song many years ago, Save Your Kisses for Me.

nice and easy. But there's just one thing, you see, we never ever do nothing nice and easy. We always do it nice and rough. But we're gonna take the beginning of this song and do it easy. But then we're gonna do the finish

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1: Are talking about Eurovision, another great artist, Johnny Logan, with a track coming up next, Hold Me Now. Then Glenn Goldsmith getting you in the Sunday move or groove called Dreaming. And then a nice ballad to top it off there with Mike and the Mechanics with The Living Years.

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1: Yes, indeed, what a classic that was. 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That's The Friends of Outreach Radio. And, of course, next up on the show, we've got Andrew Gold, Never Let Her Slip Away, and then followed by Musique, Getting You in the Disco Groove, In the Bush. 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
1: Well, yes, indeed, it's nearly time for me to sign off on a Sunday morning on the Music Man Show, filling in for Mike Joyce. Don't forget to stay tuned after 11. It's Gary James on Outreach Radio. Anyway, before I go, I'd just like to say thank you for tuning into the show this morning on the Music Man Show with me, Graham Hardy. To top it off, before we say goodbye, we've got three great songs. Atlantic Star, always. John Waite and Missing You. And then Cool and the Gang, Stepping Out. Enjoy the rest of your Sunday. Take care, and thanks for tuning in.

this Sunday between 11 o'clock in the morning and 1 o'clock in the afternoon. It's me, Gary James, on Super Retro Sunday. Lots of great tunes from the 50s, 60s, 70s and 80s. A few true stories and a few facts from the British Book of Useless Information. 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

Well, welcome along to Super Retro Sunday here on Outreach Radio and Outreach Gold simultaneously. What an appropriate song to start things off this morning. Morning. It's really early, isn't it? I'm struggling a bit here in the studio, but it's great to have your company. Thank you for tuning in so early to Outreach Radio and Outreach Gold. I've got some super music for you in the first hour, mainly laid back. We might up the tempo a little bit. Let's just see how we go. And we've got the thought that is not far off. I suspect we'll be doing some ideas on the shoestring. We'll have the weather in the second hour, and we'll crank things up in the second hour and see if Rich can get all the gardening tips into 2 minutes. I wonder if he'll do it. Let's do a superb song now from Alexandra O'Neill, which will soothe us into Sunday morning, which is what we love to do here on Super Retro Sunday. And this is called If You Were Here Tonight.

I kind of knew there was that bit with the piano at the moment, so I didn't want to talk over it. The wonderful Alison Moyer, first thing in the morning here on Outreach Radio and Outreach Gold, and the song was Love Letters. I took that out of the Outreach vaults. I haven't heard that for a while, and I'm sure it's not played on the radio very much, so we absolutely love it here, don't we, on Super Retro Sunday. We love to surprise each other. Now, Rose has been in touch with me, and she says, I think I've got a good thought for this time of the year and also for the world in general. I'm interested in that, Rose. What's your thought? Well, she tells me it's give up, giving up. I think that's really good, Rose. Thank you for that. Give up, giving up. It's worth saying it to each other again and thinking about it for the next few songs. You can get in touch with me really easily at richoutreachradio.co.uk. I'd be obliged if you could send me ideas for your thoughts, and also your gardening tips are always welcome, and any ideas for ideas on a shoestring. If you don't know what that is, stay tuned and we'll explain everything very shortly. This is the Bellamy Brothers from the 1970s, and the song which put a rifle smile on people's faces, it is If I Said You Had a Beautiful Body, Would You Hold It Against Me?

Well, thank you, Jim, for getting in touch with me so early this morning on richardoutreachradio.co.uk. You gave me quite a fright, but I'm really glad that he did contact me because he's got some super ideas for beaches. He says, I go to the Whittings regularly, Rich. It costs quite a bit for the car park, but that's it for the day. So I think it counts as an idea on a shoestring. The beach is beautiful, it's sandy, and I've got great views of the island and particularly Culverdown on a clear day. That's absolutely fine, yes. It is definitely an idea on a shoestring. And he also says, interestingly, you can get in the car and go to a place called Seaford, which is the other side of Brighton, near the Bridlington Gap, which is part of Beachy Head, I should say. And he says there that it's a pebble beach, but it's absolutely delightful, and the water's very clean. He read the DEFRA notice there. So thank you very much, Jim, for getting in touch with your ideas on a shoestring, I should say. Keep them coming. Let's do a bit of Diana Ross now and My Old Piano.

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9: Now, just before Stella's alarm call, we listened to Nia Cherry, and the song was called Woman. We got another song, which is very, very famous. Won't tell you any more about it, but it's got the word woman in it. You've got that to look forward to, and we'll get there with Billy Joel and the River of Dreams.

Well, let's go from the sensational John Lennon and Woman to a beautiful song by the Corgis, and this is called Everybody's Gotta Learn Sometime.

fantastic Lotus Eaters and the first picture of you. If you're waiting for your classical music, you'll need to hop over now, shift real quick, because Colin is waiting there in our Outreach Classical Studios to present the highways and byways of classical music. But I'd love you to stay with me. Yes, we're going to get to the top of the first hour with a brilliant song from John Miles, and then you can look forward to upbeat music, 70s, 80s and 90s. See if Rich can get the gardening tips into 2 minutes. We'll do some ideas on a shoestring, and I'll let you know what the weather's doing today.

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The 1865 in Southampton has two massive nights of live rock music heading your way. 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

0: Hi, Sean O'Brien here. Join me for the breakfast show between 6 a.m. and 9 a.m. Monday to Friday. We're going to have a great laugh. I hope you get out of bed. 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I've got a fantastic variety of music throughout the decades. 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

What a fantastic way to start the second hour of Super Retro Sunday's Breakfast Show. 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Welcome along. Thank you for choosing us. We really appreciate that. Now, we're going to do ideas on the shoestring. We'll do more in the first hour. Jim came up some really good stuff, and I'm sure there will be more for you. So do stay tuned, and we'll see if Rich can get the gardening tips into 2 minutes, and we'll slot the weather in somewhere as well. This is Mud and Tiger Feet. Yeah!

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2: It's not too late to search for your bedding plants. You can put begonias in. They'll do really well, even though it's quite dry at the moment, because they don't need a lot of precipitation. They're called succulents. And you see versions of them in the Canary Islands, actually. Yeah, they've got waxy cuticles, so they keep the water in. And now, it is time to keep cutting your lawn, because even if we get dry periods, just take off the top of it, because it encourages growth. Don't be tempted to put a sprinkler on it unless you're really desperate and you've just laid new lawn or something like that, because the ordinary water from the tap has things in it that grass doesn't like. Collect up your butt water, that's your water butt water for any cheeky ones amongst you, and you can use roses on watering cans to feed your plants and the lawn with well-deserved water. But I think we are going to get some rain. Yes, we've had a little bit, haven't we? But it has been really warm as well. Right, what else have I got for you? Well, it's an important time to cut back, actually. There's been a lot of growth because we've had quite high temperatures and also water as well, precipitation. And so get cracking on your laurels and your red robins. You can do it with shears. If you're using things like a hedge cutter, do take care. And particularly if you have an electric one with a lead on it, make sure you don't go through the lead. That wouldn't be a good idea. Richard's done it in the 2 minutes. Let's do a bit of Elton now. And Saturday Night's All Right for Fighting. It's not really, but it's a great song.

Stray Cats and Rock This Town. I promised you a few more ideas on the shoestring, and Shirley's been in touch and she says, I love the ideas in the first hour to do with beaches, but what if it rains? Then how about a picnic indoors? I think we've heard this one before, but it's a really good idea. I really agree with you. And you can set things up with your rug and you can brew up some tea, get the sandwiches done, and you can play a few games as well. Board games are great if it's raining, and the kids will just love it all. They'll love the pseudo picnic, believe you me. Thank you so much for that. Now, I'm going to do something a little bit different now. We normally have really fast tracks in the second hour, but I've had quite a few requests for this song, and I love it myself, so it's a good excuse to hop it on the turntable. Well, not really these days, but the computer will do it, and it's from Phil Collins, and it's the superb Against All Odds.

0: Sunday between 11 o'clock in the morning and 1 o'clock in the afternoon. It's me, Gary James, on Super Retro Sunday. Lots of great tunes from the 50s, 60s, 70s and 80s, a few true stories and a few facts from the British Book of Useless Information. 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
2: Well, we had Cher's Believe for Ellie, and I hope you really enjoyed that, Ellie. I think it's a great track. It's very, very uplifting, isn't it? 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

I don't know about you, but at the end of that track by the Pet Shop Boys, Suburbia, I thought I could hear some dogs, but I think it's actually drums. I'm not going mad. Let's quickly move on and let's do the weather for this Sunday morning. It looks like being a pretty good day today. Lots of sunshine around. The chance of precipitation is quite low. The highs are going to get to 26. The lows tonight down to about 12. So another sticky night, I'm afraid. I don't know about you, but I find it quite hard sleeping at the moment. I've got something quite different for you now. It's Soul to Soul, and they supported Nile Rodgers and Chic a couple of years ago. We went to a fabulous concert. So this is for three friends of mine, Shani, Paula and Steve. I think you're going to love this song as well. It's called Keep On Moving.

Now, one of the things we love doing on Super Retro Sunday is to mix up the genres, styles, and the decades. So I'm going to do a bit of reggae now, and this is from Third World. Came out in the 1970s. It really is a brilliant song. It's called Now That We've Found Love.

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Thank you for joining me this morning to The Breakfast Show with a Difference. Do tell your friends about it. I'd be most grateful. You have a choice here. You can remain here on Outreach Radio, and it will be the sound of Mike Joyce's music. And Graham will bring it to you because Mike's still feeling a little bit under the weather at the moment. We do wish him well. Alternatively, if you're waiting for your gospel, then you'll need to hop over now to Outreach Classical, and Ian is waiting to present the unique show Songs of Worship. He'll also be letting you know where we're going live to a church. It will be somewhere in Hampshire. It may be just down the road from you. You never know. Do take care, won't you, in the week ahead. It's been super having your company.

Desmond Decker with Israelites. Do you know what? there was an advert, wasn't there? There was an advertisement that had that song. Obviously different words, slightly different words. I can't remember what it was, though. Can't remember what it was. If you want to get in touch with me, let me know. Please do so. The WhatsApp line is open. It's 0770-090807. Start that with the word studio. Anyway, good morning to you. It is Tuesday. Tuesday. We are on our way through the week now, aren't we? I got some great music for you from the 60s up to present day, giving you the cheese, giving you the crackers, and, of course, the variety across Hampshire. The Rolling Stones is what I've got next for you.

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I give you the tunes, giving you the variety, only the hits for you from the 60s up to present day. This is Outrage Breakfast. My name is Sean O'Brien, taking you up to 9 o'clock each and every morning, Monday to Friday. Coming off with you then in the next hour of the show, more of what I've just said, plus a local artist with all the details you need. If you are a local artist or you know someone that is, that you'd like or they would like their music played out across Outrage, all of those details are coming for you in the next hour.

0: Look out! 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
3: The government's long-awaited defence spending plan is due to be published today. Liz Whittaker has more.
4: After months of delays, the defence investment plan will be released later. Ministers initially couldn't agree on how to finance it, leading to Defence Secretary John Healey stepping down. He warned it would fall short of NATO's spending target of 3.5% of the economy by 2035. But the DIP will now focus on ramping up the use of drones, with wars in Ukraine and Iran both seeing the widespread use of autonomous weapons.
3: Mothers and babies have been failed. That's the word from the Health Secretary after a report into NHS maternity care. Baroness Valerie Amos's review into maternity services found evidence of mothers not being believed. The government say they'll now appoint a National Maternity Commissioner to drive change. Asylum seekers will have to pay up to £10,000 towards accommodation and support costs once they start earning, part of Home Secretary Shaban Mahmoud's immigration reforms. And there's been more World Cup heartbreak for the Netherlands. They were beaten by Morocco 3-2 on penalties. For On Radio News Hub, I'm Frankie Hess.
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No, I don't think you even need to be a Shadows fan, if I'm honest with you. You may not have heard any of their other songs, but I can guarantee that an awful lot of people know that piece of music. Of course, The Shadows with Apache. Loads coming up for you in this hour of the show. More great music from the 60s up to present day. 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And don't forget, the AM, the medium wave frequency of 1557 kilohertz. Loads of great music on the way for you. Baby D is on the way. I've got Yazoo on the way. But first of all, this one.

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Baby D brings us into our local artist. Now, before I put the record on and introduce them, let me tell you, if you're a local artist or you know someone that is, do share the love. 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And don't forget our AM medium wave frequency of 1557 kilohertz. We need, though, to make sure there's no spicy language in it. 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

0: Definitely getting up and about on this Tuesday morning. If you have just tuned in, very good morning to you. This is the Outreach Breakfast Show. My name is Sean O'Brien, taking you up to 9 o'clock each and every day, Monday to Friday, giving you that fantastic variety of music across Hampshire from the 60s up to present day.
1: And it goes a little something like this.

Shanks and Bigfoot. Sweet light chocolate. Yeah, there we go. I've mentioned it. Chocolate is early in the morning, isn't it? To be thinking about chocolate. But a lot of people do. It doesn't have to be the bar, does it? It could be a drink. People like hot chocolate. They liked hot chocolate right through the years. And it's not a drink that I like. The reason being, let me tell you, we used to have hot chocolate when I went to Cubs. And it was one of those powdery ones. And on one occasion, I don't think it was stirred right. And I kind of had like the powdery taste and things. It put me off, and I've never had hot chocolate since. It does, things do that for you. When you're a child, if you have something that's not very nice, then sometimes it does put you off. But then maybe we should be trying it again. Maybe that's something I'll do. Mr. Now with Kaylee.

ABC Poison Arrow. Arrow plays you here on Outreach Breakfast. My name is Sean O'Brien. Coming up in the next show of the show, more great music from the 60s up to present day to keep you entertained and to keep you going during this Tuesday morning as you're getting ready for school, getting ready for work. You might just be chillaxing at home. That's a new one now, isn't it? Chillaxing. I think chillaxing came along with brunch. I think words are just getting joined together to save a little bit of time. Maybe that's what it is. All that is coming up for you in the next hour. Let's get some more great music on for you now, though. Jermaine Stewart with We Don't Have To.

0: Look out! 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
4: The long-delayed defence investment plan is due to be published today. Liz Whittaker takes a closer look.
5: Outgoing PM Sir Keir Starmer says the plans will keep the UK safe and secure long into the future. They'll include billions towards drones and autonomous weapons, although the investment's believed to have been just over half of what officials previously said was needed. Ministers have been struggling to agree on how to finance it, leading to former Defence Secretary John Healey stepping down. He says it won't meet NATO's defence spending targets.
4: A National Maternity Commissioner is to be appointed after a damning report into NHS maternity care. Baroness Valerie Amos's review into maternity care found families have suffered repeated failures with evidence of discrimination and mothers not being believed. You could now become a train driver at 18. The law coming into force today aims to expand routes into the rail industry and tackle a potential crisis in 2030 when a quarter of drivers will retire. And Germany are out of the World Cup after losing on penalties to Paraguay. For On Radio News Hub, I'm Frankie Hess. Sign.
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He's a smooth one, isn't he? Boris Garner there with, I'm not quite sure what chat up line this is. I Want to Wake Up With You is the song. That's what he's saying. Love that song, back from the 80s, of course. This is The Breakfast Show. My name is Sean O'Brien, taking you up to 9 o'clock. Don't forget, from 9 o'clock, an Outreach Gold is your 60s flashback. I've got your 80s flashback all covered on Outreach Radio from 9 o'clock, 9 until 10, an hour each of those back-to-back songs, the very best for you. Talking about great songs, I've got Tom Tom Club now.

the fantastic voice of Ariana Grande, straight from the top 10 there. I hate that I made you love me plenty here on Outreach Radio, proving that we're bringing you the very best up-to-date songs, as well as going back in time and bringing you those crackers. Talking about back in time, talking about crackers, what about this one from the Arctic Monkeys?

the variety, as always, from the 60s up to present day. The Cheese and the Crackers, the only the very best songs for you here on Outreach Breakfast. My name is Sean O'Brien. Don't forget, this Sunday is the Rotary Club of Romsey, yes, Mayor's Picnic down in Romsey. It is a family-free fun event down at the Memorial Park in Romsey. As I said, this Sunday, do bring everyone down. It's not going to cost you a bean. You might just want to come along and bring a picnic and just have fun and listen to the entertainment and look around some of the stalls. It might well be you don't want to bring anything down to eat or drink, but you want to buy it down there, and that is fine as well. They do have their annual famous duck race. Everyone loves duck race, and it gets very, very exciting. Let me just explain what it is then. So they race not real ducks. No ducks have been injured in any of these heats at all. So plastic ducks are put into the River Test, and they race a distance down along the Memorial Park where everyone is watching and cheering on. Hopefully the duck that they have picked. The Romsey Sub Aqua Club are there to catch every single duck before it passes them and goes out into, into the docks down in Southampton. That's where the test ends up. They've got to catch all those ducks. It is quite a thing. So if you are available this Sunday, get yourself down. I've got Shambuzi now with Cowgirl.

Roachford, with Family Man. He was in Mike and the Mechanics as well, wasn't he? Now, if you fancy doing a little bit of radio work, if you fancy getting involved with Outreach, you might want to be a presenter, an engineer, or something like that. 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Get them to send a little message in, and let's see what we can do for you.

It's a mystery. That's why I plays for you on El Reach Breakfast. Before that, you heard UB40. That's almost it for me today. I'll be back tomorrow. It is midweek already tomorrow. Midweek, Wednesday, hump day, whatever you want to call it. But I'll be here from 6 a.m. until 9 a.m. as usual, giving you the tunes, the cheese, the crackers from the 60s up to present day. The very best variety music across Hampshire. Coming up then from 9 o'clock on Outreach Gold, it's your 60s flashback. I've got your 80s flashback from 9 o'clock till 10 o'clock on Outreach Radio. So do tune in to one of those if you would like to. Whatever it is you do, as always, have a fantastic day. And if you can, drop in tomorrow between 6 a.m. and 9 a.m.

0: Look out! 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

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A great mix of music, old and new, through till 12 o'clock. We start with The Killers and Mr. Brightside.

The Killers. They were fantastic at St Mary's Stadium a couple of years ago. So good. Mr. Brightside, Brandon Flowers from The Killers, has got a new record out. He's gone all country and western. It's a bit surprising. Morning, this is Outreach Radio. Steve Ridd out here for the morning mix from a rather cloudy and a little bit drizzly Outreach Radio headquarters this morning. I'll make it 19 degrees outside here. What contrast to last week. So how are you? Hope you're well. Hope you're good. Hope you'll enjoy the tunes this morning. Loads of great songs, old and new, between now and 12. A few local bands for you as well. Looking forward to those. And all the regular bits and pieces for a Tuesday. We've got What's the Word coming up in a moment. Spelling out a word using records. See if you can work out what our mystery word is this morning. That's on the way after the next record. Later on, clues to our mystery Big Finish record. All sorts of local events to tell you about. I will keep you up to date with the news, the weather and the travel as well. Talking of the travel, it's not good on the A27. Haven't bypassed at the moment. Two lanes closed due to an accident. And long queues westbound between Haven't and Portsmouth. Elsewhere, long queues on the A34 southbound at Winchester approaching the roadworks. Andover Road looking slow heading into Winchester as well. Slow, really, approaching the Carfax Hotel Junction there. Carfax Hotel, anybody remember that? All fine on the trains in our area. And we just played Blossoms. We just played The Killers, who were at Mary Stadium a few years ago. This was the support act at the time. Blossoms. They were great as well. This is called Meet Me in Love on Outreach Radio.

Love that. Brand new single from Blossoms. It's called Meet Me in Love, taken from their upcoming album, Songs from the Wedding Cake, which is out on the 2nd of October. And that will be their 6th album. 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Good morning, Steve Ridout here with the Morning Mix. Let's have a whiz through the local newspapers. Daily Echo in Southampton says, masked scooter riders smash cocktail bar windows in late night attack. And the Echo's also got council issues dozens of threats for fines over dropped curbs. That's the Echo today. Hampshire Chronicle says, three-day operation clears site of illegal development after decade-long battle. The Basingstoke Gazette's got plans for a new housing estate spark fears of already stretched infrastructure. That's talking about a new estate planned on the edge of Sherborne St John. Portsmouth News has got first Hindu temple proposed for former Portsmouth pub site. Hampshire Independent, more special needs places for schools. Various schools proposed for more special needs places. The one that's been approved is Hiltingby Junior School, where work will start in October. Plans include a new dedicated outdoor play area and creation of two new classrooms. And the Midhants Observer reports specialist help for domestic abuse victims. This is a new initiative where the police are supported by experts when dealing with calls involving domestic abuse. That's the Mid-Hampshire Observer. Those are the newspapers locally. We're doing a different local event on What's the Word this morning, spelling out a word using records. The next five songs spell a mystery word. Five songs, five letters. Take the first letter from the title of each song, stick them all together, and they spell a word which is something to do with something happening locally this weekend. If you think you know what the word is at any point, do let me know. 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You can WhatsApp as well, 07770090807. You won't win anything, but don't let that put you off. When you think you know what the word is, let me know. Here's the first song. Take the first letter from the title of this track. That will be your first letter in our five-letter mystery word.

What's that song called? Then take the first letter from the title of that tune. That's your first letter in our mystery five-letter word this morning. What's the word on Outreach Radio? Spelling out a word using records. Take the first letter from the title of each of the five songs. Stick them all together and they spell our mystery word. steve@outreachradio.co.uk. If you think you know what the word is, and that's the email address for anything you like this morning. If you just want to say hello, let me know what you think of the tunes, or maybe you've got a local event that you'd like to tell me about. steve@outreachradio.co.uk. The Avery Papers Art Exhibition is now open at Southampton City Art Gallery. The Avery Papers is a four-year project to digitise, explore and share the archive of the work on the Neolithic Henge Monument at Avery in Wiltshire. And they've got artists to make work inspired by the Avery archives. And two artists are currently exhibiting their work at Southampton City Art Gallery. One piece transports you to surreal dream landscapes, and another is based on the challenges encountered by new peoples arriving in Britain. That's all at the Southampton City Art Gallery, Commercial Road, Southampton, until the 17th of October. It's open now. Yes, do let me know if you've got an event you'd like a mention for. steve@outreachradio.co.uk. Here comes song two on What's the Word? Take the first letter from the title of this song, and that is your second letter on today's five-letter mystery word.

song 3 on What's the Word for this morning. What was that song called? Take the first letter from the title of that song. That's your third letter in our mystery word. What's the Word on Outreach Radio? Spelling out a word using records. 5 letters in our mystery word. 5 songs. Take the first letter from the title of each song. Stick them all together and they spell a mystery word. If you think you know what it is, let me know. steve@outreachradio.co.uk, or you can WhatsApp or text. It's the same number. 07707 09 08 07. 07707 09 08 07. No prizes. Song 4 in just one moment, after a look at some of the things going on locally this weekend. It's another Twyford Waterworks open day on Sunday the 5th from 11 a.m. Step back in time and discover the story of the drinking water from Twyford Waterworks. That's on Sunday. Both days, Saturday and Sunday, it's the Artful Summer Weekend Art and Craft Fair at Sir Harold Hillier Gardens, just outside Romsey. All sorts of art and craft on show. And Saturday the 4th, it's the New Forest Beer Festival, returning at Brockenhurst Community Hub from 12 noon on Saturday. Let me know if you've got an event you'd like a mention for. We can do that for you before 12 o'clock. steve@outreachradio.co.uk. Song 4 then on What's the Word? What's this one called?

but what's it called? Take the first letter from the type of that song, and that will be your fourth letter in today's five-letter mystery word, which must mean that there's just one more song until I give you the answer. 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And it does relate to something happening locally on Sunday, if that helps you. No prizes. One more song and then I'll give you the answer. It's the Morning Mix with me, Steve Ridout, on Outreach Radio, your truly local radio station. Loads more great songs, old and new, on the way. And as I said, of local bands to play you before 12 o'clock as well. Looking forward to those. Few spots of rain still on the window here, but I think it's stopped raining now. Staying dry really for the rest of the day. Highs of 19. Sunset tonight around about 20 past 9. Cloudy throughout the day and cloudy overnight as well, but tomorrow a lot warmer, sunny intervals, a gentle breeze, and highs of 24 degrees on Wednesday. Sunrise tomorrow about 5 to 5.

0: Hi, Sean O'Brien here. Join me for the breakfast show between 6 a.m. and 9 a.m. Monday to Friday. We're going to have a great laugh. I hope you get out of bed. I hope you get to work. I've got a fantastic variety of music throughout the decades. So if you can join me, that'll be fantastic between 6 a.m. and 9 a.m.
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haven't heard that in a long time. Herbie Hancock and Rocket, top 10 in 1983, got some break. And that's the fifth and final record on What's the Word for this morning. Did you work out what the word was? Let's run through what the five songs were. First up was The Undertones and My Perfect Cousin. That gives you M as your first letter. Then came Supergrass and All Right. So the second letter is an A. Song three was The Bluebells and Young at Heart. That means that Y is the third letter. Then it was The Charlatans and One to Another. So that's an O as your fourth letter. And finally, Rocket. Herbie Hancock gives you R as the fifth letter. My Perfect Cousin, All Right, Young at Heart, One to Another, and Rocket, M-A-Y-O-R. Mare was the word this morning. Well done to Chris and Enzo and Lucy and Tom and anybody else who knew it was Mare. Give yourself a pat on the back. And the reason why it was Mare is because this Sunday, the 5th of July, it's the annual Mayor's Picnic and Duck Race in Romsey Memorial Park. Fun starts at 11:45 a.m. and runs throughout the afternoon, organised by the Rotary Club of Romsey Test. It'll include a parade led by the Romsey Old Cadets. There'll be stalls, games, an assault course, bouncy castle, Punch and Judy, steam train rides, it says here, crafts, food and live music before hundreds of plastic ducks are released into the River Test for the race at 4 p.m. And the race raises money for local causes. So that's the Mayor's Picnic and Duck Race Sunday from 11:45 in Romsey Memorial Park. And I say it says steam train rides because the steam train is the same one that goes at St. Cross Fete. And I was at St. Cross Fete last weekend. It was absolutely wonderful, gorgeous in the sunshine, but the train wasn't there. Sadly, they had to cancel. Not quite sure why, but hopefully the steam train, because it's the same one, hopefully the steam train makes it to the Mayor's Picnic on Sunday in Romsey. And Outreach Radio will be there. Come along and say hello if you see us. Mayor's Picnic and Duck Race in Romsey Memorial Park from 11:45 this Sunday. And Mayor was the mystery word on What's the Word this morning. It's the Morning Mix on Outreach Radio. Steve Ridd out here. Loads more great songs, old and new, between now and noon. And we'll have clues to our mystery Big Finish record on the way as well. Those local bands I promised you. And loads more local events to tell you about. Right now, something new. This is Bieber Doobie and the new single from the forthcoming album, Pylon. This is called Sun Has Set.

Saint Etienne, and Who Do You Think You Are? We went to see them on Sunday live at Waiting near between Basingstoke and Newbury, out in the countryside. Fantastic show, Saint Etienne, and Belle Sebastian as well. Saint Etienne, my favourites, of course. Gorgeous, gorgeous in the sunshine. Before Saint Etienne, Biba Doobie, new single Sun Has Set. Outreach Radio, Steve Ridd out here with the Morning Mix, taking a look at some shows at theatres locally. Theatre Royal in Winchester on Sunday. It's Peter Blixley with his new show, Makings of a Murderer, the Undercover Detective. That's Sunday at Theatre Royal in Winchester. The Bury Theatre in Hedge End has got Bugsy Malone, presented by Footlights Youth Theatre, Wednesday the 15th to Saturday the 18th of July, with shows at 2:30 and 7:30. Tickets range from £17.50 to £19.50. Bugsy Malone, Footlights Youth Theatre at the Bury in Hedge End from Wednesday the 15th to Saturday the 18th. And there's comedy, Stitches Comedy Club at the Mayflower Studios in Southampton on Thursday, 2nd of July. Let us know if you've got an event you'd like a mention for. steve@outreachradio.co.uk. We could do that for you before 12 o'clock this morning. First of several local bands to play you now. 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This is Wanderlust.

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Always good to hear Delays. More local bands on the way before 12 o'clock. Right now, though, on Outreach Radio, it's Bon Jovi.

0: Outreach Radio, playing you Bon Jovi and Living on a Prayer. And if you like Bon Jovi, there's a Bon Jovi tribute act, the Bon Jovi Experience, at the Mayflower Studios in Southampton on Friday night, 3rd of July. 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
1: Yes, it is the Morning Mix with me, Steve Ridout. I hope you're good. Hope you're enjoying the tunes this morning. Loads more great songs, old and new, between now and noon, and a couple of local acts to play you as well. Right now, it's Florence and the Machine and Queen of Peace.

Florence and the Machine and Queen of Peace on Outreach Radio, your truly local radio station. Steve Ridd out here with the Morning Mix. And the first clue to our mystery Big Finish record on the way. After something new from Man, Woman,

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Man, Woman, Chainsaw playing the Wedgwood Rooms in Southsea on Thursday the 1st of October, and their debut album Cannonball is out on the 7th of August on Fiction Records. Steve Red out here with the Morning Mix. Great mix of music, old and new, through till 12. After me at 12, it's the 90s Flashback Hour, an hour of non-stop 90s music. Ray Bart's on the air at 4 o'clock this afternoon. Clues between now and noon to our mystery Big Finish record. As with everything on this show, no prizes, just for fun. See if you can work out what the song is from the clues between now and 12. We'll play it just before I go at 12 o'clock. First clue. The original version of the song was released as a single in 1977 when it totally missed the charts. But the cover version that I'm going to play was a big hit in the summer of 1983, got to number two. It's a very, very well-known song. What could it be? If you know from that, I'll be very impressed. 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More clues on the way, no prizes. We'll play that just before 12 o'clock today. 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

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Steve Ridd out here with the morning mix through till 12 o'clock. All sorts of local events to tell you about. Where to start, really? The Chesil Theatre in Winchester will be presenting their summer outdoor show against the backdrop of Wolvesey Castle, Shakespeare's Much Ado About Nothing, being performed on the playing fields of Pilgrim School from the 15th to the 18th of July. 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Much Ado About Nothing being given a new interpretation, reimagined at the end of World War II. Breaking their journey on the way home from the front, a group of soldiers stop for a few days' rest and meet the land girls who've been taking over the agricultural role during the war. Much Ado About Nothing at the Pilgrim School in Winchester from the 15th to the 18th of July. 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Also looking ahead to mid-July, the Watercress Line's Diesel Gala takes place from Friday the 10th to Sunday the 12th of July. 3 days of opportunities to see really powerful diesel engines tackling the steep gradients of the Watercress Line, particularly between Medstead and Alton. Visiting locomotives include number 6009 and also 56103, approaching her 50th anniversary. Both of those courtesy of DC Rail, huge diesel engines. Visiting the Watercress Line, rare chance to see them there. Tickets for that available now, watercressline.co.uk. Let me know if you've got an event you'd like a mention for. 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More new music now. This is Family Stereo, who is Blake Watt, who is the 25-year-old son of Tracy Thorne and Ben Watt from Everything But The Girl. This is his new single, DLR.

That's rather fine, isn't it? DLR by Family Stereo. Family Stereo, Blake Watt, son of Tracy Thorn and Ben Watt from Everything But the Girl. And DLR, what does that stand for? Doppler's Light Railway? I'm sure it's not that. Not long to go until the Romsey Festival, which takes place from the 4th until the 19th of July. So many events taking part. If I were to read them all out, I'd be here till 12 o'clock. But just some of the events. An exhibition of local history at the Town Hall. Viewfinders photographic exhibition at the Abbey. Shows at the Plaza. A bottle top trail around the town. A tour of Flax Brewery. Hampshire Woodcarvers Open Day. Romsey Signal Box Open Day. A talk on Spitfires. Walks, concerts, a quilt exhibition and a calligraphy exhibition. Tickets are required for some, but not all events. To book and to see a full list of events, go to romseyfestival.org. You can also get a list of events at the Town Hall or Romsey Library or Romsey Abbey. And some tickets are also on sale through Oasis on Church Street. That's Romsey Festival from the 4th to the 19th of July. And during the festival, it is, of course, the Beggar's Fair. Only 10 days to go until Romsey's Beggar's Fair takes place on Saturday, the 11th of July, throughout the town. The 32nd Beggar's Fair, free music and dance festival throughout Romsey. From 11 till 5, you can see, hear and enjoy 140 acts over 25 venues, as well as roaming street performers. It's all for free.

and Outreach Radio will be there as well. Go to beggarsfair.org.uk for more details on that. Romsey Beggars Fair returning on the 11th of July. 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And yes, Outreach Radio will be there as well. Come and say hello if you're around. This is Belle and Sebastian next. Get me away from here, I'm dying.

did that on Sunday, waiting near Newbury, performing their If You're Feeling Sinister album in full. Fantastic stuff. Bella Sebastian, Get Me Away From Here, I'm Dying. Outreach Radio, Steve here with the morning mix. Better do another clue on the Big Finish record, hadn't I? The B-side of the hit version of this song from 1983 was called Shake It. Shake It was the B-side. What was the A-side? I'll tell you the B-side of the flop version from 1977 as well, if you like. That was called Baby. That probably doesn't help very much. You think you know what song I'm talking about? More easier clues coming up. But if you think you know, let me know. steve@outreachradio.co.uk. No prizes. Here's a band who'll be playing the Wickham Festival in, just a few weeks' time, actually. Wickham Festival, 30th of August till 30th of July to the 2nd of August. Get it right. 30th of August to the 2nd. Start again. 30th of July to the 2nd of August. Wickham Festival. And the Proclaimers will be there on the Sunday. That's Sunday the 2nd of August. This is the new single from the Proclaimers with James Dean Bradfield from the Manic Street Preachers on guitar. This is called You May Offend.

0: Gamers. There'll be a Wickham Festival, which is, let's get this right, Wickham Festival is between the 30th of July and the 2nd of August. That's the new song from the Proclaimers. It's called You May Offend. Outreach Radio, your truly local radio station. The police are currently dealing with an incident at Winchester Station. Train services running through Winchester Station may be delayed or revised. Disruption is expected until 1 o'clock today. Other than that, looking okay on the railways. On the roads, not too bad. Very slow, long delays on the A34 southbound approaching the M3 because of the roadworks there. But other than that, looking okay on the roads throughout our area. Got a bit of sunshine out of my window here at Outreach Radio headquarters. 20 degrees here. Mostly cloudy for the rest of the day, though, like I say, that's definitely sunshine coming through the window. Highs of 20. Sunset tonight around 20 past 9. Tomorrow, sunrise just before 5 o'clock. Sunny intervals and a gentle breeze tomorrow for the south. Top temperatures of 24 degrees for Wednesday. 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

embrace up in your feelings. Embrace playing Southampton Guildhall on Friday the 27th of November. Before Embrace, we played you Wet Leg and the new Horse Girl remix of CPR. Wet Leg from the Isle of Wight, another one of our favourite local bands. Steve Ridd out here with the Morning Mix on Outreach Radio. Not long to go, so I better do another clue to the mystery Big Finish record. I'm going to play that just before 12. The album that the hit version that we're going to play comes from got to number one in 1983. On that album, it was track two. Track one was Modern Love. Track three was Let's Dance. So what's that between Modern Love and Let's Dance on this album from 1983? Got to number one. We'll play you track two just before 12 o'clock. Steve at outreachradio.co.uk if you want to let me know what it is. Few more local events I want to tell you about before I go. Wallop Wings and Wheels takes place at the Army Flying Museum, Middle Wallop, Saturday the 11th of July, 10 a.m. till 4:30. It's their annual fundraising event for the museum, with an array of historic aircraft, classic and supercars, motorbikes and much more. They promise a fantastic day for all the family. Wallop Wings and Wheels at the Army Flying Museum on the 11th of July, 10 till 4. There's a quiz night at Hedge End Club taking place on Friday the 19th of June. 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And the Oxford Art Exhibition, Oxford Art Society annual exhibition, takes place from the 3rd to the 5th of July. That's Friday to Sunday this weekend at the Oxford Community Centre. 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Oxford Art Society annual exhibition, Friday till Sunday. It's another one in my occasional feature now of songs that I've stolen from the Groovy Pelican Show. This was played last night and oh, it's so good. I wanted to play it too. This is new from Yard Act. Incidentally, Yard Act also playing Southampton Guildhall the same week as Embrace, who we've just played. Embrace playing Friday the 27th. Yard Act playing Southampton on Tuesday the 24th of November at Southampton Guildhall. This is new from them. It's called New Beginnings.

played on the Groovy Pelican show last night, which is on Outreach Radio on Mondays between 8 and 10 p.m. And I liked it so much, I wanted to play it as well. New from Yard Act, that's the new song called New Beginnings. And yes, Yard Act playing Southampton Guildhall, Tuesday the 24th of November. Final clue to the Big Finish record, got to play this soon. The song in question, co-written by the singer and Iggy Pop, and co-produced by the singer in question and Nile Rodgers. Put that together with the clues from earlier on. Any idea what the song is? Got a couple of minutes to let me know if you want. Steve at outreachradio.co.uk. It's Big Finish Record. We'll be playing that very, very soon. Just want to tell you about the firefighter recruitment sessions next week. If you've ever wanted to be a firefighter with Hampshire and Isle of Wight Fire and Rescue Service, there's a 3-day period from 1 minute past midnight on Monday, the 6th of July, when Hampshire and Isle of Wight Fire and Rescue Service will be opening an application window for anyone who wants to join the service as a full-time firefighter. 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Couple more tunes before our Big Finish record. Loving this. This is Feeble Little Horse and Rewind.

Isn't that great? That is Rewind by Feeble Little Horse on Outreach Radio, your truly local radio station. A couple of gigs to tell you about at the 1865 on Thursday, the 2nd of July. It's Banks Arcade and Tropic Gold. And then on Friday, the 3rd, they've got Motley Crue tribute act, Motley Crude. And Saturday the 4th, it's a Blur tribute act, Pop Scene. That should be good. That's all of the 1865. The Railway Inn in Winchester have got Daytura and the Parlours on Saturday the 4th. And Fraser Morgan plays the Railway on Thursday the 9th of July. It's the New Forest Folk Festival from tomorrow right through until Sunday. All sorts of bands playing the New Forest Folk Festival at Plakeford near Romsey. Gary Vaughan, Fisherman's Friend, Seth Lakeman Band, Steve Knightley, Mary Hill, the list goes on and on. New Forest Folk Festival starts tomorrow, goes through until Sunday. And we've got one more local artist to play you before we go. Played this a lot, but absolutely love it. New from Knights from Winchester. This is called Nightmares.

0: from Winchester. 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
0: Love that. New single. 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We'd love to be playing you here on Outreach Radio. One more song from me, and it is the Mystery Big Finish record. Well done if you got it right. Enzo did, Chris did, Lucy did, so did Tom. Congratulations if you said. China Girl from David Bowie.

China Girl, originally recorded by Iggy Pop in the 70s. Not a hit, though. Re-recorded by co-writer David Bowie, and a massive hit in 1983. Well done if you got it right from the clues. That was our Big Finish record. David Bowie and China Girl. All back to normal on the trains now, I'm pleased to say. Railway services through Winchester looking good. Roads not too bad. A34 slow southbound at Winchester. A31 and M27 slow at junction 1 of the M27 going towards the New Forest. First bit of the A31 slow there as well. About 10 minutes to get through there. Thank you so much for listening. This has been The Morning Mix. I'm Steve Ridout. Stand by for the 90s flashback hour. 90s music on the way after the news. Ray Butt on the air at 4 o'clock. Don't forget Outreach Radio at the Mayor's Picnic in Romsey on Sunday. Come along and say hello. And Outreach Radio also at the Beggars' Fair in Romsey on the 11th of July. Put that in your diaries. Have a very good rest of the day. Take care and stay tuned to Outreach Radio, your truly local radio station.

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6: Keir Starmer says the UK has to be prepared for war to be able to deter potential enemies. It comes as he sets out the long-awaited £15 billion defence investment plan.
7: These are the changes and the challenges which have defined my premiership and that will continue to shape our times. But look, my view has been the same since day one. We must stand more firmly on our own 2 feet.
6: The Prime Minister, however, acknowledged some of the areas of government spending would be slashed in order to fund defence, with road and energy projects scrapped to pay for the military. Next, household energy prices are set to remain high. The news comes ahead of a £221 jump from tomorrow. Forecasters Cornwall Insight says the energy price cap is currently forecast to fall by around 5% in October compared to July. And you can now become a train driver at 18. The law coming into force today aims to expand routes into the rail industry. That's the latest from Radio News Hub. I'm Tanita Sims.
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0: Look out! The 1865 in Southampton has two massive nights of live rock music heading your way. 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

0: Every Sunday evening, as part of Super Retro Sunday, join me for Retro Rewind. 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

afternoon, Drive Timers. Edward's here. Gonna do my best. I'm not very good at Drive Time, as you're gonna find out in the next 3 hours. I trip over me ones, words, yeah. Eddie rolled up. Good afternoon. Thinking of you, Sister Sledge. That was I was reminded of that. Let's say I was reminded of that earlier this afternoon. Yeah.

You're going to be getting plenty of Ed Wazeras between now and 7 p.m. Going to keep you updated with the traffic and travel. Not going to bother with the weather. I might have a few words.

Stevie Edwards Drive Time, sitting in for Ray Butt. Ray has, today, I believe, I think he's had an eye operation, anyway, let's put it that way. I've got a feeling it was a cataract, I think. So, yes, so unfortunately you've got me to put up with for this one. Gary King back in tomorrow through Friday. And next, as Andy said, next Monday, Andy is sitting in for Ray Butt. And he said, Ray knew then, he's on another station now. Ray, come over to us. Come and do it here, please. Just come back into the family, back into the fold. Yeah, and Gary James, our dear friend Gary James, my old mate of 50-odd years. He's back on Saturday following me with my 10 till midday show. He does midday till 2, and he's also sitting in for Ray Butt next Tuesday. That's in a week's time, so we've got a little change in the presentership as things stand at the moment. There we go. Ayanna Lee.

a bit of mild plagiarism going on there. Prees and Colin, and the actual full title of the 1973 hit, in Italy at least, by Adriano Celentano, was Prees and Colin Antinentu Sol. There you go. Apparently it's utter gibberish. He admitted that it was utter gibberish. It means nothing. But that was Ayanna Lee, and that's from the movie Highest to Lowest, Denzel Washington movie. I think that is the signing off tune on that movie. Well, I watched it, but I've got a terrible memory. I think I'm joking. Take a look at the roads after this magic track from them. No, not them. Annie and Dave, Eurythmics. Come on, if you're stuck in traffic, get those feet tapping.

with That's Got Some Energy. '80s track, Eurythmics.

having a quick look at the roads. Usual slow traffic on the M271. If you're a regular using the M271, you'll know exactly what I'm talking about. So that's in the middle of Southampton, usual stuff. There was a broken down vehicle, a BDV. Broken down vehicle, as Kinga would call it, on the M27. But it seems to have disappeared off my screen, so maybe it's gone. Apparently all three lanes were struggling to get moving, it seemed. Eastern Road, Portsmouth, queuing traffic on Eastern Road. Heard all you listening down there on our Portsmouth DAB multiplex. Yep, queuing traffic on Eastern Road, northbound at the A27 roundabout. Travel time is 15 minutes, apparently. And the Chichester bypass, while we're east, Chichester bypass usually lays on A27 bypass. Chichester bypass westbound from Portfield roundabout to Fishbourne roundabout. Travel time is 10 minutes. That was all updated 6 or 7 minutes ago. I'll have another look for you at the incidents that have been going on in, let's say another 20 minutes. How about that then? Going back to 75. These are the rim shots. It's a vinyl copy.

Let's say another 20 minutes. How about that then? Going back to 75. These are the rim shots. It's a vinyl copy.

0: 51 years ago.
1: Say what?
0: The Rimshots, 1975, from that summer. That was a great summer, 75. And along came 76 and really, really topped it. A bit like it has been this year. And it was equally as hot back in 1976 as it has been this these last couple of weeks. I can promise you that, in spite of what they say, in spite of what the Office of National Statistics says, they're wrong, because it was continuous 1976. And I must admit, I was only 21 and I was really enjoying it. I really liked it. Enough about me. What do you think of me?

quite late in the 90s, I think that was. 87, 88, somewhere like that. Yeah. What do I know? Just around 4:30, just coming up. Hope traffic isn't too bad for you. Another 10 minutes or so and I'll give you another update and we'll see if anything's changed. Otherwise, it's just plain sailing, I think. Yeah.

0: Pulp. You know that anyway, don't you? It's from the album His and Hers, in fact. And that's Babies. Just going to... Babies. Sorry, yeah, I was muttering, wasn't I? Well, no, I'm good at that. Can't tell talk from mutter. So, just a quick glance at the weather. And we're going to look at the temperatures. There's not a lot of rain. We had a little bit of rain earlier on today up where I live, just this side of Parkgate. And, it was okay. It's been a nice, pleasant day. 21 degrees high. 21 today, 15 a low tonight, apparently. Tomorrow's getting warmer, 3 degrees warmer, 24 tomorrow. Still a bit of cloud, still a bit of sun, and a low of 15. And Thursday, 26, it's increasing. Now, I'm just looking at these temperatures here. Now, I'm going away in my caravan on Monday. And it's tomorrow, Thursday's 26, a high, Friday's 25, Saturday's 27, Sunday's 28. Monday, in my little sweat box, is going to be 30 degrees. Oh, please. All the air conditioners are sold out everywhere.
1: Say bugger them, but I don't think I'd better do that.

you what? They've done really well since 1982, haven't they? It's still going. Great Dave Gahan. Or Gahan, if you want to do Depeche Mode. Enjoy the silence. There's a joke about that. I'm not going to do it. Get the sack. How do you sack a volunteer? Yeah, I suppose. I suppose you do, yeah. Good afternoon, Carol. Good afternoon, Peter, here in West End. Lovely to hear from you. And yes, I'll see if I can look that track out for you. Of course I will. We'll do that. Quick look at the travel. I told you I was rubbish at this, didn't I? Quick look at the traffic and travel. A34 Winchester Bypass. At Winchester. Yeah, all right. Just keep it quiet, Dave, will you? Just keep it quiet. I know you're going in the background. Yeah, there you go. Queuing traffic on the A34 Winchester Bypass southbound from the A2723 Maze Hill to the M3 Junction 9. Winnall roundabout Winchester North, in the roadworks area apparently. I know we have also, yeah, of course we've got this in the Isle of Wight, haven't we? Medina Way, Newport. Usual slow traffic on the 30 to A30 20 Medina Way around Forest Road and the hospital. Travel time is 10 minutes. Usual delays on the A27 Winchester Bypass westbound from Port Wibberville roundabout to Fishbourne roundabout. Travel time 10 minutes. It hasn't changed, has it? And slow traffic on the Eastern Road northbound A27. At the roundabout, travel time is 10 minutes, so just make allowances for it. And let's see what Southampton's. Oh, Northern Bridge. Traffic return and all on Northern Bridge outbound from Six Dials. There you go, there's a bit of good news. So, I'll have another look for you in about another 20 minutes. I don't think there's too much change going to happen. Not for the moment. Anyway, let's turn that. That's right, I'm still here. Stop talking about it. I'm still here. I can hear you.

their 2001 album, Funk Odyssey. Jamiroquai's Little L. I keep forgetting it's not just JK, is it? A few other members of the band as well. Yeah. Lovely jubbly. Great, great summer sound. Another one from the summer of 1975.

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Just called the Cates Brothers, C-A-T-E. And there's some amazing tracks on there. Really, really good album. I remember winning it in a DJ competition, along with others.

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There we go. Bye-bye. One for Carol and Peter.

requested by Carol. Carol and Peter here in West End, anywhere away from here. Rag and Bone Man and Pink. And Carol said that there's a message in the song. After last week's weather, it's so lovely to be cool and that lovely breeze too. I was hibernating all last week, Carol says. Stayed in the sitting room with three fans going, I hate the hot weather. Yes, that's one of the unfortunate things AGE syndrome brings us. And yeah, I was fine until I was about 55. And all of a sudden I thought, oh, I can't do this anymore. So I decided to move away from Mallorca and come back to England. Everyone says, why'd you do that? It was too hot, that's why. Anyway, I commuted after that and commuted backwards and forwards to the yacht and had fun. There we go. Oh, woo, woo, woo, woo, woo. That didn't work. Let's put the fader up and try again, shall we? Here we go. Do the ad break after this from Texas, sort of a little bit of mellow down after anywhere away from here.

0: fabulous. Charlene Spiteri has some fabulous vocals, doesn't she?
1: Yeah, you don't have to agree, but yes, she does. Yes, she does. I think she does anyway. Just a quick scan around the traffic. It's not changed much. 11 minutes ago, it says heavy traffic on the 271 southbound to A33 Redbridge roundabout. That's sort of fairly normal, really, is at this time of the day. And it's probably going to be pretty rammed going northbound as well to get onto the M27 in either direction, or even across to Romsey. I've got to carry on up the A271. There we go. M271. Get it right. Edwards Harris. Northern Bridge in Southampton, traffic's returned to normal. Northern Bridge, it's just its usual slow moving, but you'll get out eventually. Traffic returned to normal on the A36 Wilton Road at Devizes Road, St Paul's Roundabout. That's on the A36 Wilton Road, Salisbury. And the A32, traffic has returned to normal. Fareham Road, Gosport, from between Gosport and Fareham. It's getting better out there. Maybe. Tomorrow, we'll see, yeah?
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0: have had the charlatan straight out of the news cart with Weirdo. It's been said a few times. We had from 1970 CCR, Creedence Clearwater Revival, Traveling Band on the album Cosmos Factory. Sinead O'Connor, the late Sinead O'Connor, and Mandinka from the late 80s. And one more, I think. Yeah, one more from the 80s.
1: One, two, three.
0: Gonna give you a little mellow down after Delamitri. Just to keep you a little

on their 1989 album, Waking Hours. Delamitri. Big fan here, big fan. Stand by for a little bit of mellow down. You're stuck in traffic. Chill out. Chill out, bro. Chill out, girlfriend. Enjoy the ride, baby. So he walks off.

get the right fader, Edwards. Nothing much has changed on the Eastern Road. Going traffic Eastern Road, northbound at the A27 roundabout. And one has just come in, the A27 and Burswellden Road, Burswellden, slow traffic on the A27. That is, you'll know, it's Keynes Hill. There's temporary traffic lights there coming up the Keynes Hill. Go across the top, past the end of St John's Road. It's very, very slow going into Windover roundabout from every direction, especially Hamble, of course. Told you I was mellowing down. Second track from CCR. From the same album, I think.

0: Transport, the live disruptions. According to my screen, there's none. No live disruptions, it says here. Creedence Clearwater Revival. Long as I can see the light. Cracking, eh?
1: Yep.

said I was going to get bluesy for one track. But you can't guess who this is. You can always text me. 0770 090807. Start your text with the word gold. It'll come through to me here.

someone knows their blues. John in Gosport. Nice one. From her 2010 album, Memphis Blues. That was Cyndi Lauper and Just Your Fall. And just for that, he's asked for another track. Here you go, John. You asked for a bit of Taj Mahal. I'm going to do two blues tracks. Here we are. Postpone the Motown bit. Got three tracks lined up.

0: Taj Mahal for John and Gospel. Nice one.
1: There we go. Statesboro Blues. Yes, lovely, lovely, jubbly. Did you know we at Outreach have a Facebook page? It's just had its name changed, actually, to something a little more streamlined. Charlotte's just let me know. It's called Outreach Connect. 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You'll just need to be vetted and make sure you've had your shots. And so just the problem is I don't get Facebook notifications because I get too many notifications of every other kind. Anyway, Outreach Connect on Facebook. You can leave a message and I'll take a look in a minute just to see if anyone's actually listening to me. Stevie Edwards sat here for rain, but I keep on a troll and call him Rainier. Yeah, it's too many rays, that's what it is. Yeah, there's too many rays last week. Anyway, let's put it that way. Yeah, so I promised a little sort of segue that I do on a Friday afternoon, my Stevie Start Your Weekend show on Friday afternoon, 1 till 4. Yeah, blatant plug there. And at 2 p.m. I do Stevie's Motown Segway. Half an hour, pretty much, of Motown and Know Me. Well, I'm going to do three, might even do four tracks of Motown, because they are pretty short and it's going to be pretty quick.

had sandwiched in between two Smokies, two Supremes. Love Is Like an Ocean in My Heart with Diana Ross on lead vocal and Nathan Jones after Diana Ross's departure. With Gene Terrell doing lead vocal. And then we also had, we started off, topped it with Whole Lotta Shaking, Smokey Robinson and the Miracles. Whole Lotta Shaking going on in my... Oh, shut up, Edwards. And from 1971, I don't blame you at all. So I've quite enjoyed that. I do like a little bit of Motown on the odd occasion. There we go. Just looking at underlining what I was saying earlier on about traffic. Let's have a quick look. Just having a quick look here. Winchester Road, Bassett. Slow traffic on Winchester Road, around the A33, Bassett Avenue. Travel time is 10 minutes, it says here. The A27 Chichester Bypass, stop-start traffic. A27 Chichester Bypass, westbound from Portfield Roundabout to Fishbourne Roundabout. Travel time is 15 minutes. Apparently, the Itchen Bridge is clearing up quite nicely, it says, here in Southampton. And there was something else I was going to mention. I think the M27 actually is moving quite well. The A34 Winchester Bypass at Winchester. Still very slow going in the roadworks area. If you're already in it, you know about it. It is what it is. Just sit back and enjoy the music, please.

0: one of our outreach friends, keyboard chap, Bishop Swarton Dave. He's requested a tune by the Ivies, who eventually became Badfinger, having been caught, sort of discovered by Paul McCartney. Signed up to Apple Records, yeah. So, I'm going to do the ad cut, and then I'm going to play Day's Request. Yes, why not? That's the kind of guy I am, you see. Yeah.
1: Look out! The 1865 in Southampton has two massive nights of live rock music heading your way. 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

0: Hi, Sean O'Brien here. Join me for the breakfast show between 6 a.m. and 9 a.m. Monday to Friday. We're going to have a great laugh. I hope you get out of bed. I hope you get to work. I've got a fantastic variety of music throughout the decades. So if you can join me, that'll be fantastic between 6 a.m. and 9 a.m.
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0: Badfinger from 1970, No Matter What.
1: See what?
0: A nice little bit of freak power, huh? Yeah!

Brilliant. I love that track. That's absolutely fantastic. Betty Boo. Boop. Boo. Yeah, Betty Boo. That's it. That's the one. Hey, DJ, I can't dance to that music you're playing. And I must actually dig I can't dance to that music you're playing. I think it was Martin Van Dels. No, it wasn't. Anyway, it's a Motown track, and I'm going to play it on Friday at 2 o'clock, or not actually at 2 o'clock, but in the 2 o'clock section, where I do 25, 28 minutes of Motown tracks and no Edwards, so you get less of this chit-chat. And I'm going to take you right now back to 1982 to a band you might never have heard of. This is Fashion. From their album Fabrique from 82. This is Something in Your Picture. Haunting rhythm in this.

A 1982 album, Fabrique. Something in your picture. Sorry, someone's just made me laugh. Stop it, Edwards. Take one final look at the traffic after this track from Youth. Sorry, EWNF.

0: want to smell something?
1: Oh, I smell something.
0: Of course, son.
1: I smell something else. I don't think so.
2: Fantastic track from back mid-70s, Earth, Wind & Fire, Saturday night.

in the midst of a smattering of tracks from the 1970s, mid-1970s. That's that. Just a quick look, M271. Correction. Delay southbound the A33 Redbridge roundabout. That's pretty normal for this time of the evening, I'm sure. M275 Portsmouth delays on the M275 southbound at the A3 Rudmore roundabout.

in the midst of a smattering of tracks from the 1970s, mid-1970s. That's that. Just a quick look, M271. Correction. Delay southbound, the A33 Redbridge roundabout. That's pretty normal for this time of the evening, I'm sure. M275 Portsmouth, delays on the M275 southbound at the A3 Rudmore roundabout. Which is the road Bassett, traffic return to normal. So if you got stuck in that, or if you thought you were going to get stuck in it, you won't now, apparently. A337 Romsey Road, Lyndhurst, slow traffic on the A337 inbound at the High Street, Lyndhurst High Street, that is. And Chichester Bypass, let's have a look. Yeah, it's pretty much the same. Portfield roundabout, the Fishbourne roundabout. Yeah, it's the usual thing for this time of the evening. And a little bit further afield, because they can hear us. You can hear us, can't you, in Farnham? Slow traffic on the A31 Farnham Bypass at Hinckley's Corner. Now you know. So we're doing some 70s. This is LTD featuring Geoffrey Osborne, 1979.

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1: Well, I'm still here. It's a bit busy, that's all.

I remember buying that in 77 in Oxford Street in London. Happened to be up there with my first wife, and we were sort of clothes shopping up and down. I went into a boutique and I heard that track. I thought, that is amazing. I'd love to be playing that, and found a record shop and it had it. On the B side, it had Macho Man. Well, less said about that, the better, I suppose. Anyway, and that's before, Village People started going a little bit sort of YMCA in the Navy. But anyway, yes, 1977, that was their, I think actually their first single release that actually did anything, but it didn't do very much here in the UK. San Francisco. Okay, we got two more from the 70s before, and you've only got another 20 minutes of me to suffer. So I'm going to go with, let's see, a bit of Grace Jones. How about this?

0: What a tune. I have to admit, I do really, really like the Pretenders' original version of that, which is equally as good. Chrissie Hynde's vocal, fantastic. But that is just so moody. Kind of sexy in a sort of way, I suppose it is. Okay, one more track from the 70s. This is from 79. This is from 1979. This is the Tubes from their album Remote Control. Now, if this doesn't wake you up, I don't know what will. Wakey, wakey!
1: Nineteen

0: God. Imagine it's Friday. Imagine it's Friday afternoon. Come on with it. Yeah. Come on, hit it.
1: Thank you. Start your weekend with Stevie on Outreach Gold.
0: That's Friday. 1 till 4.
2: Well.
0: Don't be late. Come round and tie your shoelaces together.

reckon Wendy James was probably every teenage boy's fantasy. Up on the wall, I reckon, in the bedroom. Back in 88, 89. Transmission Vamp.

I think it's fair to say I'm going home with a bit of a headache tonight because I've had my headphones really loud for this last hour of the show. Anyway, let's put it that way. I will be back on Friday at 1 o'clock, 1 till 4. Tomorrow morning, don't forget, Alan Etheridge is here at 10. Followed by Keith Venn at midday. Then you got the Duke's Dusty Disco or something like that. Don't know what he's calling it these days.

0: for this Tuesday Thrive Time. Stevie Edwards has been here in place of Ray Butt. Apologies for that. Next Monday and Tuesday, we've got Andy C doing Monday Drive Time, Gary Jones doing Tuesday Drive Time, and Ray will be back as usual the following week, recovering from his eye surgery. That's it from me. I am going to hand you back to our mothership, and let's see what's going on at their work. You can find out what's going on. Have a great evening, everybody. Don't forget tomorrow, after you've got Gary King doing Drive Time tomorrow.
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4: Former Defence Secretary John Healey has challenged the government to spend more on defence. An extra £15 billion has been earmarked, but it's well short of the £28 billion requested by military chiefs. Mr Healey is warning of a grave time ahead.
5: Threats are still growing. Demands on defence are still rising in this dangerous world. And today's step means that we will be spending as a nation 2.7% of GDP on defence in 2030, the date that NATO now warns we could face a Russian attack.
4: Anyone born within US borders will automatically be granted American citizenship. The US Supreme Court has rejected President Trump's attempt to deny children of undocumented migrants the right to be classed as US citizens. Police in Monaco have launched a manhunt after a parcel bomb injured a leading Ukrainian oligarch. Vadim Yermolayev was hurt when the device, which contained bolts and pellets, exploded outside an apartment building. That's the latest from Radio News Hub. I'm David Hall.
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0: look out. 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

0: Look out! The 1865 in Southampton has two massive nights of live rock music heading your way. 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

0: Look out! The 1865 in Southampton has two massive nights of live rock music heading your way. 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
2: 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No 80s for this 2 hours. We have a featured year, as we always do, but in split into 1 hour sections. Tonight we have a featured year from 1972 right now. And then the next hour, we are skipping a decade and we have a featured year from 1998. All to come between now and 7 o'clock here on Outreach Radio and Outreach Gold. And after this first song, I'm going to be talking to you and issuing an apology. We kick off with Paul McCartney, Sea Moon.

0: What's it all about?
1: Well, do we ever know? Do you know what this song's all about? I have no idea. Seamoon, Paul McCartney, it says on the computer here, Paul McCartney and Wings. I'm not sure if it was. 1972, wasn't it just Paul McCartney or Paul and Linda McCartney back then? I may be wrong. Computer may be wrong. Computer may say no. Hi, welcome along. Matt Alders here. Take you through until 7 with Retro Rewind once again. Keeping you company. Take you through till 7. I hope you are well. Bit cooler now, fortunately. I can't do heat like that, can you? Okay, so we're back to 1972 for this hour, 54 years ago. That's what you're going to hear tonight for this hour. 54 years ago, all these songs were in the charts. We have some headlines as well, some history, the top 10 of everything, that sort of thing, just to take you back and make you feel extremely old. Okay, right, before we move on to the rest of 1972, an apology, and that is last week. Now, I couldn't make it last week, it was a bit short notice, and no one could cover me. So what the computer decided to do was repeat the show from last week, from the week before. So you had 2 hours, again, of the same lot of 1982. Which isn't bad, because it was a really, really good year, wasn't it? I thought it was. What a great selection of music. So we repeated it a week after. So if you thought a bit of deja vu was going on, well, you know, that's what it was all about. That's what it all was about, Paul McCartney. It was a repeat. Okay, but back to normal now. I think the other thing I said at the end of the show was this week's would be 1978 for 2 hours. Well, it can't be because of a few problems with some of the songs. That hopefully will be resolved and we can bring you 2 hours of 1978 next week. Anyway, stop waffling. Let's have a look at 1972, 54 years ago, and we're going to have songs this hour from Elton John, David Bowie, Hot Butter, Carly Simon, The Carpenters, Derek and the Dominoes. I wonder what that could be. Neil Diamond, Lindisfarne, 10cc, T-Rex, and this. Early Rod Stewart, After the Faces. You Wear It Well, continuing our look from 54 years ago, 1972.

That was their debut hit. Donna, 10cc, ahead of that, T-Rex and Metal Guru. Rod Stewart, you wear it well. Matt Alders here, hello. Welcome along if you just joined us. This is Retro Rewind, which we do every Sunday between 5 and 7 on Outreach Radio, simulcasting on Outreach Gold as well, as part of your Super Retro Sunday. Right, so we're looking at 1972, 54 years ago. So what were the top 10 best-selling singles of 72 that you may have been going out to buy? Right. Interesting list. Number 10, Don McLean, American Pie. Neil Reed, Mother of Mine. 9. T-Rex, Metal Guru, we just heard it. That was at 8. At 7, Gary Glitter, Rock and Roll. Son of My Father, Chicory Tip. Oh, that's great. We'll have that later on. That was at 6. At 5, The New Seekers, I'd Like to Teach the World to Sing. At 5. At 4, Anilson, Without You. Great song. Puppy Love, Donny Osmond. Maybe not so, mind you. I'm not here to judge. You could have bought that in your droves. Well, you did. It was the third best-selling single. At 2, Lieutenant Pigeon, Mouldy Old Dough. I think we can get that on. I reckon we'll have that on. For some reason, it's sort of a good song, isn't it? And the best-selling single of 1972, 54 years ago, Amazing Grace. From the pipes and drums of the Military Royal Scots Dragoon Guards Band. Look, I'm sorry, each to their own and all that, but that's awful, isn't it? I really don't like that. I just like, it's not for me. If you love it, get in touch. We'll get it on. And also, because this is the year that I was born, and that was number one the week I was born. So, not too happy about that. But anyway, moving on to something very good. This is a fab song. Turn it up and enjoy. A Lindisfarne. From 54 years ago, Meet Me on the Corner. 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

0: Air of the Devil, we had Virginia Plain, Roxy Music, debut hit for them as well. I got to number four, brilliant. What a great song. And, well, Lieutenant Pigeon, Mouldy Old Doe. What's the attraction of that? I don't know what it is. It sort of works somehow, doesn't it? It's very odd. Lindisfarne, Meet Me on the Corner, 1972, for this hour, 54 years ago, the year the British National Coal Strike began. The number of unemployed people in Britain exceeded 1 million. The British government imposed a 90-day freeze on price, pay, rent and dividend increases as phase one of the anti-inflation programme. In the US elections, Richard Nixon, Republican, won a landslide victory. 520 votes over 17 votes for the Democrat. Now, technically, in 1972, game changers. Philips introduced the first home video recorders in 1972. They are around £700. You could buy a car cheaper than that. Seriously. This wasn't VHS or Betamax. This was an early system which ran for a few years before it was superseded. But, you know, it was started, and the very early ones, you could only get 30 minutes on a tape. And it had a timer which had a mechanical clock face timer, you know, that you'd have a old bedside clock, that type of design. Mechanical. Unbelievable, isn't it? But it started 54 years ago, recording off the TV, and we're still doing it today. And the other things that we're still doing today, the first computer game was launched. It was called Pong. Do you remember Pong? The just the little ball going backwards and forwards on the screen with a bat each end. That was it. But it started it there. It was 54 years ago it all started. And now look at the computer game industry. The BBC launched the CFAX teletext system in 1972 as well. For the first time, you could bring up text and news items and the weather and sport on your TV screen. Brilliant. Very advanced. Very expensive as well. All happening there in 1972, 54 years ago. And we're continuing in just a couple of moments with Albert Hammond's It Never Rains in Southern California. And that continues here on Outreach Radio and Outreach Gold in a sec.
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3: 1972.

Oh, we had Albert Hammond there, and It Never Rains in Southern California, and Carly Simon, You're So Vain. I love that song, don't you? And I tell you what, it's timeless, isn't it? You could plonk that in any year, really, and it would fit, wouldn't it? Does it sound 54 years old? Absolutely not. The top 10 best-selling albums of 1972 is not good reading, really, because it's made up of compilation albums. They were big in the early 70s. Well, they've always been big, but back then they were becoming very, very popular. So at number 10, Don McLean's American Pie. At 9, various artists, 25 rock and rolling greats. Full on the Time, Lindisfarne at 8. At 7, Slade Alive. Simon and Garfunkel's Bridge Over Troubled Water at 6. Various artists, 20 fantastic hits at 5. Never a Dull Moment, Rod Stewart at 4. Simon and Garfunkel's Greatest Hits at 3. All-time greats of the 50s at 2. And at number 1, the best-selling album of 1972 was 20 Dynamic Hits, various artists. And these weren't those awful Top of the Pops ones where they were covers. These were proper original hits. Okay, what else was going on in 1972? Well, let's have a look at some sport. Bob Massey of Austria takes 16 England wickets in second cricket test at Lord's, a record for an Australian bowler. The 20th Olympic Games are held in Munich, West Germany, with Britain winning 4 gold medals. Britain assumes direct rule over Northern Ireland in 72 with William Whitelaw as Secretary of State. In New Zealand and Australia as well, the Labour Party both won the general elections with landslide victories. All there going on in 1972, 54 years ago. Now, if this is all a little bit maybe too old for you, some of this, don't worry, we're skipping a decade. In the next hour, between 6 and 7, we are going back 28 years ago to 1998. Does that sound a long time ago? 28 years ago? 1998? It doesn't really, but it is. It is. But history and the hits from 1998 in the next hour. Before any of that, we've still got loads of 72 to get through. Big year for Elton John. Hunky Chateau was a big album for him. This is Honky Cat. Well,

David Bowie, Starman ahead of that, Honky Cat, Elton John. Or did you have any of these years ago? The top 10 best-selling cars from 54 years ago in 1972. At number 10, the Vauxhall Victor. At 9, the Triumph Dolomite. At 8, Ford Granada. 7, Hillman Avenger. 6, Ford Capri. At 5, the Austin Morris 1100 and a 1300. At 4, the Vauxhall Viva. At 3, the Morris Marina. Ford Escort at 2 in the best-selling car of 1972. Shifting 187,000 of them alone in 72 was the Ford Cortina. That would have been the shape that Gene Hunt had in Life on Mars. Fabulous car, isn't it? Beautiful. Okay, the Christmas number one for 1972 was Little Jimmy Osmond and long-haired lover from Liverpool. Became second in the Eurovision Song Contest with the New Seekers, Beg, Steal or Borrow. And talking of Eurovision, this song I'm going to play you now is Daniel Boone and Beautiful Sunday. Could easily, bit of a tweaking, become a Eurovision hit.

films we were going to see in the cinema in 1972. Fiddler on the Roof, French Connection, Straw Dogs, What's Up Doc, Mutiny on the Buses. Brilliant. Deliverance, The Swiden Adventure, Diamonds Are Forever, Sean Connery's last Bond entry, Cabaret, Godfather as well.

There we are. There's Daniel Boone and Beautiful Sunday. Do you see what I mean? With a little bit of tweaking, a bit faster, put the key up a little bit. That could have easily been a nice cheesy Eurovision song, couldn't it? Anyway, moving on, we've run out of time. There's your lot for 1972. Well, I do hope you enjoyed the hits and the history, brought back some memories from 1972, 54 years ago. One more then from 72, and then just after that, in a few minutes, we will be jumping a decade. We're going to the 90s. We have history and the hits from 28 years ago, from 1998. We'll leave 72 with Arlo Guthrie, City of New Orleans, here on Outreach Radio.

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The 1865 in Southampton has two massive nights of live rock music heading your way. 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